0: Hi, Amanda. Welcome aboard. What can I do to make your summer night a little sweeter?
1: Well, I have been listening to you since I was a little girl. And back in 1999, my little sister and I, we spent hours and hours and hours calling from our landline soccer ball phone, your radio show. And we got through, and we actually have a cassette tape somewhere of recording. It was her that spoke to you.
0: Somewhere lost in one of the junk drawers probably is a plastic case holding a cassette tape that probably is unmarked or has a piece of tape that says Delilah on it.
1: Possibly, yeah. We were so excited, though. We were celebrating. We thought it was the coolest thing ever. But I wanted to make a dedication to my sister because her and I are not really close anymore, and she was one of my best friends. So
0: how long has it been since we just sat two sisters talking and laughing and fighting over who gets to lick the bowl or the beaters when mom makes a cake?
1: Well, we stopped being close about probably 5 years ago.
0: Right around COVID time when the world fell apart.
1: Exactly.
0: Everybody was getting on everybody's last nerves and nobody understood what was going on.
1: Those were very intense times.
0: Boy, weren't they though? I think a lot of people fell apart. I think a lot of families fell apart.
1: Yeah, and you know, hurt people hurt people.
0: Yeah, we do. So what's your sister's name?
1: Her name's Kimberly.
0: All right, I'm going to play a song for you and Kimberly, Amanda, to bring back those great memories. And I'm going to say a prayer that God would bring about complete healing and reconciliation and that those bonds of love would be stronger than ever before.
1: I would love that.
0: I am so glad you took a chance and called in, and I'm so glad I answered the phone.
1: Me too. I've always loved your show, like I said, so.
0: You go enjoy your summer, and I'll be in touch with you.
1: Sounds great. Thank you, Delilah.

0: slipping through a summer night with you? Are you leaving a legacy of love for your children? Are you? Do you teach them every day? Do you show them by your actions how to be a loving person, how to be generous in your spirit? I hope so. I hope you are setting a great example and leaving a legacy of love. You're listening to Delilah.
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0: Kathy, what can I do for you?
20: Like to make a request.
0: To?
20: His name is Jeff.
0: Who is Jeff?
20: Jeff's a new friend in my life. New kind of a man friend in my life.
0: New kind of a man friend. Kind of?
20: Well, I've known him for 4 years, and he's a wonderful new man. I've been a widow for 10 months, and it's been a really tough time, and we've recently started dating in the last 4 weeks, and it's been wonderful. He's just recently getting a divorce also, so it's kind of very touchy right now.
0: And you're both afraid to get hurt, and you're afraid to step out there, and yet you're afraid to miss out on something that could be oh so wonderful.
20: Yes, and it's been very wonderful.
0: So far, what joyous things have you done together?
20: We've gone out on his motorcycle, first time I've ever been on a motorcycle. We travel all over on it. Been to several festivals, been up to casinos, done a lot of traveling on the motorcycle.
0: That's kind of a lot for a brand new thing.
20: If I died tomorrow, I would be so happy holding on to him. So I'm very head over heels for him.
0: Oh, yes. you're at that stupid in love stage.
20: Yes. And this is the first time in my life that I really have someone that puts his arms around me and kisses my face and kisses my eyes.
0: He kisses your face?
20: Just, like my nose and, you know, my cheeks. And
0: good for you. I will play a special song to celebrate all that is good and glorious about your heart healing. And, you know, if he's kissing your face, he's more there than you think he's there. Okay?
20: Thank you.

0: Bree, hi. Thank you for calling.
1: So I was listening to your show tonight on our way out to pick up our daughters from their grandma's house. And I just wanted to reach out to you and tell you a little bit about my husband.
0: What's his name?
1: My husband's name is Nick.
0: Bree, tell me about Nick and what he means to your heart.
1: I really can't even put it into words. Nick is my knight in shining armor. He is my soulmate. He is my everything. And without him, my life wouldn't be where it's at now. He kind of saved my son and I from a really abusive, bad situation when we met 6 years ago. And, you know, we have two beautiful daughters now, and we've been married for 2 years, and he's going through a rough patch in his life right now. And, you know, I just want him to know that I really appreciate him so much, and I love him so much, and, you know, I wouldn't be able to do life without him.
0: So Nick came into your life 6 years ago. How bad was the situation you were trying to get out of or had gotten out of?
1: Oh, it was about as bad as you could imagine. It was the worst situation that I've ever been in my life. And and honestly, if it wasn't for my husband, I really don't know where my son and I would be without him.
0: And now you've got a family, you're busy, you're running errands, you're changing diapers,
1: yes.
0: Changing a lot of diapers.
1: A lot.
0: How old are the two littles?
1: So we've got a daughter that just turned 4 at the end of March, and we have a 9-month-old.
0: And what song do you want to hear to let Nick know that he is your whole world?
1: I would like to hear the song that we danced to on our wedding, our first dance, A Thousand Years by Christina Perry.
0: I will play it for you.
1: I would absolutely love that. Thank you so much, Delilah.

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11: Hi, welcome to the Delilah Show, Tom. What can I do for you tonight?
12: Is this Miss Delilah herself?
11: It is.
12: I was working a little bit late and I figured I'd call up.
11: So you called up to talk about who or what situation? Usually people call because they're falling in love or they've been burned by love or they love their grandkids. They got somebody they want to talk about.
12: Yeah, I've been burnt by love. I guess we all have. But we get over it, right?
11: So you've been burnt by love, but are you still singed or are you healing?
12: I think I'm healing.
11: You think you're healed? You're ready to try again or are you going to take it easy for a while?
12: No, I'm taking it easy for too long, in my opinion. I'm just nice guy finished last night.
11: If you want a healthy, loving relationship, you're going to have to lose that attitude quick. Because the only women that are attracted to guys who are victims think that they're, you know, nice guys finished last. The only women attracted to that kind of man is a broken woman.
12: Okay, you're correct.
11: So if you want a healthy, loving relationship, you need to be healthy and loving. And thinking nice guys finished last is neither healthy nor loving.
12: You caught me off guard. I didn't expect you to answer, but I'm listening. I'm sitting here like I'm multitasking and then you answer the phone and I'm like, my mom would be so jealous of me right now. All right, so I need to just, I'm over it, deal with it, that, the other.
11: You need to heal from it so you really will be over it. Because the fact that you think nice guys finish last tells me you're not over it, you're still hurting.
12: I agree with you about that. I like your style.
11: Well, I'm multitasking. I'm holding a baby gosling, a little frizzle goose that hatched out this morning in my incubator while I'm taking your calls. So we're both puttering.
12: Hey, then this chick that I talked to, and excuse my language, she has little gooses or ducks and stuff like that. Maybe I should go hatch her gooselings or ducklings. What would a baby duck be called?
11: Duckling.
12: Ducklings. Yeah, I nailed it.
11: A goose is a gosling, a duck is a duckling, a chicken is a chick.
12: I like chicks.
11: Yeah, I know you do. Especially ones who break your heart, but we're stopping that pattern now, right?
12: Yes, ma'am. I agree 100%.
11: Let me play a song for you. You sound like a great guy. Have a good night, honey.

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0: Wilson, Major Lazer, Muse, Snoop Dogg, Weezer. 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

0: Earlier, I was talking about making small changes, little changes every day that over time add up and change your life. Walking changes your life. Did you know that? Did you know that walking for half an hour gives you more good stuff in your brain, endorphins in your brain, than things that you can take to do that chemically? Oh my gosh, walking is so good for you. It's so good for me. And I forget that. I forget that. And so now I am purposing in my heart every day to walk more, to go for walks around my farm, to go for walks with my kids, to go for walks in the woods, to go for walks. Just start walking more and see how much better your mood is. It's my mental health therapy. If I walk half an hour a day, I am such a much better mother, such a much better person. Something to think about if you are walking right now and listening to this show. Thank you. Thank you for letting me be a part of your sojourn, your walk. We'll be back. 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

0: How's your summer going?
1: Good.
0: What can I do for you tonight?
1: I would like to request a song to my ex-husband. It would have been 8 years today that we would have been married.
0: And what do you want to tell him?
1: That I forgive him for why he left me for somebody else. And I forgive his mother for always putting me down all the time and making me feel small.
0: Well, it's good that you forgive them, but are you recognizing that that's not a healthy way to live?
1: Right. I moved on, and I'm a lot more happier now just being single and got a lot more friends than I have when I was with them. So I forgive them. It took me 4 years, but I finally forgive them.
0: And you want what song?
1: Can you pick a song for him?
0: I will. I'll pick a good song for you.
1: Thank you.
0: You have a good night.
1: Same with you.

0: was wondering if you could play a song for a very special lady that I met a little over a month ago, and things kind of move fast, and I guess you would say God just put us in love, so.
1: All right, Danny, what's her name?
0: Her name's Kylie.
1: So you just met, you're falling in love.
0: Yeah.
1: Like head over heels, goofy in love, can't sleep at night love. What kind of love are we talking about?
0: Pretty much like all of it.
1: How old are you?
0: I'm 29.
1: Oh, so you're old enough to know if this is maybe the forever kind of love.
0: Yeah, I'm kind of seeing it being that.
1: So if you were to pick one or two qualities that she has that are unlike anybody else you've ever met, what would it be?
0: I'd have to say her personality and her eyes.
1: Melt your heart kind of eyes.
0: Yeah.
1: All right, let me find a song for you.
0: Thank you.

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1: 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We take requests. Tap that.

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1: Hey, it's Mary. So we talk a lot about driving for the 4th of July holiday, but a lot of people are flying. TSA is bracing to screen nearly 19 million travelers across the 4th of July holiday. A TSA senior official says security checkpoints are fully staffed and prepared to welcome these travelers and handle the larger passenger volumes during the week from Tuesday, June 30th, all the way through July 6th. Now, the highest traffic is expected, just like on the roads, to be July 2nd, with 3 million people traveling through the airports that day. If you can avoid Thursday, by all means, please do. Oh, and of course, as always, you need to get there early and check with your airline before you leave.
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1: Hey, it's Mary. Google's first ever summer geist report says the food and drink trends of this summer include fiber maxing. Black sesame is a hot new flavor for ice cream and cookies. And 'tis the season for spritzes, with people trying to figure out what goes in an Aperol spritz and how to make a Hugo spritz at home.

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1: Mary here, can you believe it? 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
1: Whitney Houston's bodyguard, as well as her family, refuting what Oprah said about Whitney falling off the stage while high on her show. The bodyguard tells TMZ he was there and she just couldn't see the edge of the stage. It was too dark. That's why she fell. He said she wasn't high.

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1: Hey, it's Mary. 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Qualifications include surviving at least 3 breakups and the ability to turn messy endings into respectful goodbyes.
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1: 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We've been told sitting too much at work is bad for you. 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Coming up, exactly what you need, I think. I'll tell you more in a little while.

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It's Christina, and we've got another free gas Friday this week. That's your shot at winning $100 of gas in the 6, 7, and 8 a.m. hours on 105.3 The Breeze.

0: 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Hi, it's Christina. Let's talk awesome news of the week. Jen, what's going on with you?
1: What is making me happy today is I am a teacher.
0: Okay.
1: School is out, and I have a glorious summer ahead of me with no needy little people pulling on me and begging for things, and I can go to the bathroom whenever I want to. It's just, I'm giddy.
0: Oh.
1: I can drink coffee all day. It's so awesome.
0: That's great.
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I'm Jack Cradiville. 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

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Thank you so much for sharing a Sunday afternoon with us. Jack Cradiville, here's Aerosmith. I could stay away.

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1: Tears for fears, head over heels. 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Still, it's laundry, though. 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

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I'm Jack Cradiville. 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
1: 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Got one coming up. Well, congratulations. 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